0: This is a great opportunity for her. Nora's gift should not be buried. She could become a true artist in the future.
1: Nora, she's a girl, and I don't demand her so much. I just want she find a suitable husband in war tribe, and then I will give her enough dowry when she gets married.
0: Why? Because she's a girl? So the only thing she can do is just to get married and give birth? She should have the chance to pursue her dreams, like all other boys.
1: She's old enough to be married, and I hope it's not too late.
0: Please, think about her dreams. I know you care about her, right?
1: Miss Lee, China is China, and Bamala is Bamala. We have a whole culture, so I don't give my permission to Nora.
0: This is not a question about cultural differences. This is about how you treat a child with love and respect her choices.
1: You know what? I think I will find someone to get you in your place. So please, leave.
0: Okay, fine.

0: So your dad still disagree? What will you do then?
1: I'm an adult. I'm free. He can't restrict my freedom.
2: Why, you will support me.
0: I mean, this is a fantastic opportunity for you. Don't worry about the money. I'll think of something.
1: No, I don't need your money. Vivian said I can survive on my own.
0: Will you come back?
1: Of course. I love painting flowers, birds, the rainforest in Bamala. If I leave, I don't even know what I'll paint.
0: You promise?
1: I promise. I'm gonna miss you so much.
0: I'm gonna miss you too.
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4: 雷龙、By the way, if my dad comes looking for me, please tell him I'm free. And if he really cares about me, he will let me do what I love. And I'll return to Bamala one day.
3: Of course.
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10: OK, good luck, my man. Take
11: care. Hello. Hey, thank you very much for what you're doing. If you need help, just find me.
10: Sounds good. And about the mushrooms.Can you keep it a secret?
11: Of course.
12: Where is Nora? Where is my daughter, Nora? She disappeared. She stole her passport. Is Vivian behind this?Why are you here?
10: I want to learn how to plant the mushrooms with the Chinese.
12: How could you do this to me? Huh? You promised you never share the technology to the Visan tribe. You did behind my back. Even kidnap my daughter?
10: Nicola, take it easy. Hugo, just want to play for Nola Tyson.
12: Who dare do you think you are to make money on my daughter? And what exactly is the relationship with my daughter?
10: We're friends.
12: Friends? Seriously? You trap our enemy. Let's see if your father...It's okay, you can be friends with my daughter. Let's go!
10: Come on! Listen to me! You're what?
11: You're not Minister Animal.
10: Minister Animal!

0: If you 发起战争的话，Ready for Parliament impossible。
1: And you stay away from my daughter. Let's go.
2: Are you out of your mind? Dating our enemy's daughter?
3: Father, I understand that you hate the people from Nikara tribe, but I like this girl.
2: No one from the Vincent tribe should ever be in touch with people from the Nikara tribe.
3: We fought so many wars in the past. Why can't we just put hatred aside and move on from all this?
2: You want us to put your hatred aside, you idiot! Do you know how other people and our ancestors will see us? Weak and incapable.
3: Why do you care so much about what other people think about us? You can't for once think about for me!
2: You shut up! Are you still going to see that girl?
3: I'm gonna go see her.Whether you like it or not.
2: Victor! Stand up! Lock him up!
3: I'll go myself!
1: Chief, he's just a boy. He's your son.
2: He's too good of a son. That's why I have to discipline him.

0: 拜了啊，拜拜。
1: Give it back in 1 hour. Hello. Copy. Daniel.
2: Yes.
1: What is it?
2: The information I did.
1: You need to switch.
2: Okay.
1: Tell him. Sure. Here you are.
3: Stop what you are doing for now and check the materials I just gave you. I need all the data before you leave here today, okay? Get busy.

0: We did it.
1: 是 girl resting her eyes, and this is paradise bird's feathers. Girl here has some paint on her face. It is unique in our country.
2: Oh, almost forgot. Nora, there's something for you today. I got this. Open it up.
0: Check. Is this for me?
2: Exactly. It's all yours.
0: No way.
2: Yeah.
0: No. I can't believe this. Oh my god. Thank you.
2: You're welcome. You're welcome.
0: Oh my god. Thank you.
3: Congratulations.
0: This is my first ever installment. My dad is gonna be so proud of me.
4: Dad.
0: Is it true that you got reinstalled? I heard from Y.
4: Long story.
5: My suspension is temporary, okay? I get back my position eventually.
4: So
5: tell me, how is doing in Singapore? Listen, if there's no way out, it's better you come back early, okay?
4: No, Dad, you can't imagine.
0: My paintings got exhibited in Singapore. They sold out like hotcakes, and I've
4: earned enough money to go to college. Plus, Vivian has been taking
0: great care of me, don't worry.
4: But
5: when are you coming back?
4: I'll probably come to see you during holidays.
5: Okay, so just to focus in study and
4: call me less, okay?
0: Okay.

0: Mushroom base?
1: Yes, you went to the mushroom base, but not your own. Another Chinese mushroom base at the north.
0: Well, thank you.
1: Okay.
2: 中国人的模糊级别